0: Die Nacht auf Bremen 2 und NDR Kultur.
1: They were fading soon, with nothing more than a memory there. I'd just be playing tricks on your mind in retrospect. First barely perceptible, sight of disappointment to the accidental glance from the end and the void to the heavy end. Everything may have taken place just in that. Cause there couldn't be any different, there can't be any different, right?

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And if there is a root in this garden,

0: down, can't nothing bring me down. 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
1: Logistics, haulage, golf, bungalows, spires, canals, cows, hay bales, telegraph, wires, pylon power, farmhouse oak, chimneys, still used, domes, satellites, football pitches, faded flags and lots of dogs, neon cross on top of a block of flats and a church, not as usual.

I find it hard to believe that you don't know the beauty you are. But if you don't, well, let me be your eyes, a hand to your dog.

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Just signed a long-term movie contract. The studio boss cast the cat real quick as a juvenile delinquent in a teenage flick. The cat said, yeah, that's a part of